0: 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IMD says monsoon rains will continue to lash large parts of the country over the next few days. Australian Prime Minister Anthony Albanese hails India as key economic partner ahead of Prime Minister Modi's visit. And in football, France and Morocco enter quarterfinals of FIFA World Cup. And now the news in detail. Prime Minister Narendra Modi launched the next phase of regional air connectivity scheme, Viksit Udaan, in Jodhpur, Rajasthan yesterday to give fillip to air travel in Tier 2 and Tier 3 cities and remote regions. Addressing a massive gathering, the Prime Minister said that under the new phase of Udaan scheme, smaller cities and remote regions will be connected through air connectivity.
1: उड़ान योजना के नए चरण की भी शुरुआत हुई है। इसके तहत छोटे छोटे शहरों और दूर दराज के क्षेत्रों को एयर कनेक्टिविटी से जोड़ा जाएगा। साथ ही अब जयपुर में मेट्रो का विस्तार भी होने जा रहा है।
0: Prime Minister Modi also inaugurated the new terminal building at Jodhpur Airport, marking a major push to India's civil aviation infrastructure and regional connectivity. Mr. Modi highlighted that the architecture and interior of the new terminal are trending on social media.
1: जोधपुर में नए एयरपोर्ट टर्मिनल का उद्घाटन किया गया है और मैं सोशल मीडिया में देख रहा था कि नए टर्मिनल का आर्किटेक्चर इंटीरियर ये सोशल मीडिया में छाया हुआ है। चारों तरफ राजस्थान ही राजस्थान दिख रहा है। साथियों, ये मारवाड़ में पर्यटन, व्यापार और रोजगार को नई गति देगा।
0: Civil Aviation Minister Ram Mohan Naidu also said that the launch of the Viksit Udaan scheme will mark the next chapter of India's regional connectivity journey. Mr. Naidu said the scheme, launched by Prime Minister with an outlay of over 28,840 crore rupees, will facilitate the development of over 100 new aerodromes and 200 helipads, bringing the dream of affordable air travel closer to millions and connecting the aspirations of a rising India.
2: It is the vision of Prime Minister Narendra Modi that wherever there is expansion of civil aviation, it should benefit not just passengers but also the economy of the entire city, businesses, students and every sector as well as citizens. We can see the effect across the country today.
0: Later in the day, Prime Minister Modi inaugurated CG Semi state-of-the-art outsourced semiconductor assembly and test, or OSAT, plant in Sanand, Gujarat. The event was attended by Union Minister Ashwini Vaishnav and Gujarat Chief Minister Bhupendra Patel, along with global tech leaders. Developed with a massive investment of over 7,500

0: crore rupees. The advanced facility will have an annual production capacity of up to 5 billion semiconductor chips. Addressing a large gathering, Prime Minister Modi said that the CG Semi OSAT facility in Sanand will not only strengthen the domestic chip manufacturing ecosystem, but also boost technological self-reliance and elevate India's position in the global semiconductor value chain.
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1: 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He congratulated CG Semi on setting an ambitious future target of scaling production to 500 crore chips per year.
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1: Earlier upon reaching Sanand, the Prime Minister toured the high-tech plant and inspected the production process. He also interacted closely with engineers and operators working inside the facility. Government has increased the procurement price of onions for the price stabilization buffer by 13% from 1,875 rupees per quintal to 2,125 rupees per quintal. Consumer Affairs, Food and Public Distribution Ministry said that the revised procurement price will ensure better returns for onion farmers while supporting buffer procurement efforts. A report.
2: The procurement of onions through the National Agricultural Cooperative Marketing Federation of India Limited and National Cooperative Consumers Federation of India Limited for the government's price stabilization buffer is in progress. As per the second advance estimates of the Department of Agriculture and Farmers Welfare for 2025-26, onion production is estimated at over 307 lakh metric tons. The ministry said that the current stock levels in Maharashtra, Madhya Pradesh and Gujarat are adequate and at present there are no indication of any shortage of stored onions. The All India average retail price is 31 rupees per kilogram. Onion exports are also normal with about 1,50,000 metric tons exported during June this year. With Dipendra Kumar, Saklan Akhtar for Akashwani News, Delhi.
1: The monsoon session of Parliament will commence on the 20th of this month. It will continue till 13th of August. Parliamentary Affairs Minister Kiran Rijiju informed that President Draupadi Murmu has approved the proposal of the government to convene the monsoon session of Parliament from 20th of July. Mr. Rijiju said the session will focus on meaningful debate, discussion and decisions on issues of national importance. Union Petroleum and Natural Gas Minister Hardeep Singh Puri has said that ethanol is not a new concept and has been in use for over a century. Addressing a gathering in Rajasthan, Mr. Puri said that the government welcomes constructive criticism of the government's biofuel blending program and assured that the government will incorporate suggestions into its work and make necessary corrections. Mr. Puri also said that the idea of ethanol blending in India was first initiated during the previous Congress-led government.
3: For those of you who have worked with me and know me, criticism ko main welcome karta hu. Aapko kuch lage ki hum jo kaam kar rahe hain agar usme koi kami hai to aap bataiye, hum aapki baat sunenge, aapke sujhav jo hain unko hum apne kaam mein incorporate karenge and we will make the correction.
1: Moreover, industry experts have also said that ethanol blending program has not been introduced overnight but has been implemented through a measured, step by step and scientifically driven process. Addressing a press conference in New Delhi, former chairman and managing director of Engineers India Limited, Vartika Shukla, said that ethanol blending program was placed in the public domain for structured discussions and stakeholder consultations in 2018.
4: The ethanol blending program, particularly in 2018, it was in a structured manner put out for discussion and deliberation by all stakeholders. It is supported by scientific evidence, extensive testing by the automotive manufacturers and the agencies who support them, namely the Automotive Research Association of India. And also it is in line with the global best practices which is followed to green the fossil fuels to lower the carbon emissions.
1: This is Akashwani giving you the news. For quick news updates round the clock, follow us on our X handle at AIR News Alerts. And for details of these stories and more, log on to our website www.newsonair.gov.in and download the News on AIR app. Welcome back.

0: after listening to Morning News. As part of our series, Prakriti Ki Baat Akashvani Ke Saath, we bring you a conversation with Mr. Devinder Sura, who has been working towards tree plantation and environmental conservation. To listen to the conversation, tune in 200.1 Akashvani Gold this morning at 10:30 a.m. You can also listen to it on News on EIR app and News on EIR official YouTube channel. Australian Prime Minister Anthony Albanese has hailed India as key economic partner ahead of Prime Minister Modi's visit to Australia from 8th to 10th of this month. In a statement, Australian Prime Minister's office said, as world's fourth largest and fastest growing economy, India is a critical economic partner for Australia. Mr. Albanese said, Australia's relationship is underpinned by comprehensive strategic partnership and supported by deep economic and cultural connections. He said India-Australia cooperation on trade, defence, security and technology is delivering benefits for both the countries. The India Meteorological Department IMD has said that heavy monsoon rains will continue to lash large parts of the country over the next few days. IMD said a well-marked low-pressure area over the northwest Bay of Bengal is expected to keep the monsoon active across central India for the next 4 to 5 days. It also said the southwest monsoon is likely to advance into the remaining parts of Haryana, Punjab and Rajasthan, along with parts of Gujarat and the North Arabian Sea over the next 4 days. A severe heat wave is sweeping across the eastern United States, placing significant pressure on power grids, disrupting preparations for FIFA World Cup matches. We have a report.
1: With the heat index expected to exceed 46 degrees Celsius, New York City, the most populous city in the United States, is bracing for unprecedented temperatures, while heat warnings have expanded across the northeastern states and the central Atlantic coast. New York City authorities have introduced a series of measures to address the extreme heat, including converting hundreds of public buildings into cooling centers, deploying volunteers to check on vulnerable groups, and extending the opening hours of the public swimming pools across the city. The U.S. National Weather Service said that due to high humidity levels, the heat index could reach 41 degrees Celsius in Boston, 44 degrees Celsius in Philadelphia, and 45 degrees Celsius in Washington. The agency also forecast record-breaking temperatures during Independence Day celebrations, with the potential for consecutively daily records to be broken, in addition to monthly records and possibly the highest temperatures ever recorded. Jigyasa Pandey, Akashvani News, Delhi.
0: On to sports now. In football, France and Morocco stormed into the quarterfinals of FIFA World Cup. We have a report.
2: France booked their place in the quarterfinals with a hard-fought 1-0 victory over Paraguay in the round of 16 at Philadelphia. Captain Kylian Mbappe scored the only goal of the match from the penalty spot in the 70th minute. France will now face Morocco in the quarterfinals. Moreover, Morocco also stormed into the quarterfinals with a commanding 3-0 victory over co-host Canada in Texas. Soufiane Rahimi sealed the win with a stoppage-time goal as the African champions booked their place in the last eight in emphatic fashion. Earlier, defending champions Argentina also progressed to the round of 16 after defeating Cabo Verde 3-2 following extra time in a thrilling round of 32 encounter. Argentina will next face Egypt. Meanwhile, in the final round of 32 match played yesterday at Kansas City Stadium, Colombia edged past Ghana 1-0 to secure a place in the round of 16. They will now face Switzerland for a spot in the quarterfinals. With Vikas, Chirag Jha from Sports Desk.
0: In men's cricket, England defeated India by 4 wickets in the second T20 international of the 5-match series at Old Trafford in Manchester yesterday. And now for a look at today's newspapers, it's over to VC Pramod.
3: Thank you, Saira. Papers have widely noted Prime Minister Modi's visit to Gujarat and Rajasthan, where he inaugurated path-breaking developmental projects, while the new EV policy in the state capital has also gained traction. Hindustan Times writes, India overcame crisis on refining prowess. We'll keep building, says Prime Minister. The Hindu notes, Modi inaugurates semiconductor facility in Gujarat. The Sunday Express headlines, new EV policy empowers middle class. Delhi transforming has chosen a new direction for cleaner, more modern future. Sunday Times informs, City Court cites Supreme Court order, denies bail to Sharjeel Umar. Telegram told to act against piracy or face action, writes the Economic Times. And finally, indeed, love knows no bounds. The Sunday Express writes about one Zeeshan Ahmed who crossed the LOC to meet his love, Iram Majid. The two had fallen in love over Snapchat.

0: A month after he crossed LOC for love, 22-year-old POK man sent back. And with that, it's back to you, Saira.
1: Thanks, Pramod. And now before we end the bulletin, the headlines once again. Prime Minister Modi launches next phase of regional air connectivity scheme, Viksit Udaan, to give fillip to air travel in Tier 2 and Tier 3 cities. Government hikes onion procurement price for price stabilization buffer by 13% to boost farmer income. IMD says monsoon rains will continue to lash large parts of the country over the next few days. Australian Prime Minister Anthony Albanese hails India as key economic partner ahead of Prime Minister Modi's visit. And in football, France and Morocco enter quarterfinals of FIFA World Cup. And with that, we end the morning news. Have a great day.

This is Akashvani Shillong, the Northeast News Bulletin, read by Rikinti Marwin. Before we begin, the news headlines. Tripura enters new chapter in railway history as first electric train service launched from Agartala Railway Station. Mizoram Chief Electoral Officer Garima Gupta dismisses allegations of foreign nationals' inclusion in voters' list as draft electoral roll published after month-long seer exercise. Arunachal Pradesh Minister Kintu Jini urges Union Road Transport and Highways Minister Nitin Gadkari to entrust implementation and maintenance of strategic road project to Border Roads Organization. And now the news in details. Tripura entered a new chapter in its railway history with the launch of first electric train service from Agartala Railway Station yesterday. Chief Minister Dr. Manik Saha flagged off the new electric memu train connecting Agartala with Karimganj in Assam. The train, with a passenger capacity of 3,600, is the first memu service introduced in the Northeast Frontier Railway Zone. The Agartala-Karimganj memu will operate 6 days a week, excluding Sundays, with regular services commencing from tomorrow. The eco-friendly electric train is equipped with modern passenger amenities including LED lighting, 12 stainless steel coaches, bio-toilets, GPS-based passenger information system, public address announcements for upcoming stations and platform information, and CCTV surveillance. Arunachal Pradesh Minister Kintu Jini has urged Union Road Transport and Highways Minister Nitin Gadkari to entrust implementation and maintenance of Akajan Likabali Bame Strategic Road Project to the Border Roads Organization. He stated that entrusting the project to the BRO will ensure its expeditious completion and sustainable maintenance while safeguarding long-term national security interests and delivering lasting socio-economic benefits to the people of the region. Mizoram Chief Electoral Officer Garima Gupta yesterday said that there is no trace of any foreign national being included in the state's electoral rolls and dismissed allegations raised in recent complaints. The month-long special intensive revision exercise was conducted between May 30th and June 28. According to the draft roll published yesterday, there are 8,28,906 electors, including 4,29,881 female voters across all 11 districts in the state. Gupta said that complaints regarding alleged inclusion of foreign nationals had been thoroughly verified and every elector had had physical verified through house-to-house visits, while political party appointed booth-level agents also participated in the exercise to ensure that only eligible voters are included. According to the CEO, 8,75,068 enumeration forms were distributed, 8,28,906 forms were collected and digitized, making Mizoram the first among the 16 states undertaking the third phase of SEER to achieve 100% digitization of collected forms. A total of 46,163 enumeration forms remain uncollected, which means the voters were deleted from the voter list after the intensive revision. Assam witnessed a 15% growth in GST collection in June compared to the corresponding period a year ago. Assam Finance Minister Jayanta Mala Barua yesterday said that the GST collection in June stood at 1,437 crore rupees as against 1,255 crore rupees in the same month last year. Arunachal Pradesh Agriculture and Allied Minister Gabriel D. Wangsu held a consultative meeting with the administrative officers led by Deputy Commissioner of Longding, Kunal S. Yadav, on planning and implementation of various schemes related to agriculture and allied departments. During the meeting at Longding yesterday, the minister urged the officers

users to take interest, participate, and support initiatives for enhancing the income and secure sustainable livelihood of the farming community in the district. Manipur Chief Minister Yumnam Khenchen Singh yesterday attended the funeral service of former Thanlon MLA late Wunzagin Walte at his residence Dorcas Veng in Churachandpur, becoming the first Chief Minister to visit the district since the ethnic violence broke out on May 3, 2023. Speaking at the funeral service, the Chief Minister described late Walte as a calm person and recalled their close association since 2017 when he first became the Speaker of Manipur Assembly. He reflected on the tragic incident on May 4, 2023 when Walte was assaulted and said that if he was with him, the incident would not have taken place. He also said that his visit was a personal gesture to pay respect to his friend late Walte, and to be able to attend the service, it was a huge honor for him. Later, interacting with media persons at the residence of late MLA, the Chief Minister said dialogue is the only way forward to restore peace in Manipur and stressed that lasting peace is essential for the overall development of the state. Former Mizoram Minister F. Malfauma, a veteran politician who had served in governments led by both the People's Conference and the Mizo National Front, passed away yesterday. He was 79. At the age of 30, Malfauma was elected to the Mizoram Assembly in the 1978 elections from Swangpui Long constituency on a People's Conference party ticket, and he was inducted into the cabinet headed by former Chief Minister Brigadier T. Sailo. Mizoram Governor Vijay Kumar Singh expressed profound grief over Malfauma's demise, describing him as a dedicated public servant whose contributions to the state's progress and development would be remembered with deep respect and gratitude. Tripura Chief Minister Dr. Manik Saha said that the government and the media are closely interconnected and stressed the state's commitment to safeguarding journalists' interests. Inaugurating a blood donation camp organized by the Tripura Working Journalists Association at the Agartala Press Club yesterday, the Chief Minister said the government has been working sincerely on issues concerning journalists and has introduced several welfare initiatives for the media fraternity. Highlighting the importance of voluntary blood donation, Dr. Saha said, "There is no substitute for blood and it cannot be manufactured artificially." He called for making regular voluntary blood donation a social movement, noting that Tripura requires nearly 40,000 units of blood annually to save lives and maintain adequate blood stocks. Manipur Chief Minister Yumcham Khenchen Singh yesterday attended the 5th Foundation Day celebration of Elite TV, a local TV channel at Imphal. Speaking of the function, he reiterated that dialogue is the only way forward to restore lasting peace in Manipur, stating that the people of Manipur desire an end to the prolonged crisis and wish to move forward together. He urged the people not to allow vested interests to derail collective efforts towards restoring peace and ensuring the state's progress. The Chief Minister said that younger generations, students, poor and daily bread earners are the ones who suffered most during the crisis. The function was attended by MLA Kumukcham Jokisan Singh, Director IPR, Charanjit, Editor of Elite TV Jit Nigombam and others. In Arunachal Pradesh, the 15-day micro-enterprise development program on value addition of finger millet for women self-help groups concluded in Tawang yesterday. Addressing the program, Deputy Commissioner of Tawang, Ngamyal Angmo, encouraged all SHG trainees to convert their newly acquired skills into successful enterprises by maintaining quality standards, adopting attractive packaging, and exploring wider markets. She emphasized that value addition to locally available resources can enhance household income while preserving traditional food practices and promoting nutrition. Later, she also felicitated the trainees with certificates. Tribal Welfare Minister Bikash Deb Barman said that the government's development efforts are centered on the welfare of common people. Speaking after laying the foundation stone for a 1.5-kilometer road project from CRPF camp at Chang Maghat to Birendra Das residence in Tilyamura, he said the project will improve connectivity, facilitate the transport of agricultural produce, enhance access to education and healthcare, and boost the local economy. The road will also strengthen connectivity with national highway, contributing to the region's overall development.
Arunachal Pradesh Governor K.T. Parnaik has attended greetings to the people of the state, especially the Patani community, on the occasion of Dri Festival.

0: expressed hope that the sacred festival would bring abundant harvest, peace, prosperity, good health, and happiness to every home and community. Before we wind up the news headlines once again, Tripura enters new chapter in railway history as first electric train service launched from Agartala Railway Station. Mizoram Chief Electoral Officer Garima Gupta dismisses allegations of foreign nationals' inclusion in voters' list as draft electoral roll published after month-long seer exercise. Arunachal Pradesh Minister Kento Jini urges Union Road Transport and Highways Minister Nitin Gadkari to entrust implementation and maintenance of strategic road project to Border Roads Organization. With that, we end the Northeast News Bulletin from Akashvani Shillong. Have a nice day.
1: আপনারা অনুষ্ঠান শুনছেন আকাশবাণী শিলচর কেন্দ্র থেকে। অনুষ্ঠান একযোগে প্রচারিত হচ্ছে মিডিয়াম ওয়েভ 362.32 মিটারে অর্থাৎ 828 কিলোহার্জে এবং FM 102.3 মেগাহার্জে। এবারে নজরুল গীতি শুনবেন কুমারী সাহার কণ্ঠে।

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1: This is Akashvani. The news are read by Abhishek Mukhopadhyay. Union Minister of Agriculture and Rural Development Shivraj Singh Chauhan today released the first installment of over 25,000 crore rupees to the states under Viksit Bharat Guarantee for Rozgar and Ajivika Mission Grameen. Mr. Chauhan also reviewed the implementation of the scheme with rural development ministers of all states and union territories. He said the first installment released today is aimed at ensuring that states have adequate funds so that wages can be paid within 15 days. The monsoon session of Parliament will commence from the 20th of this month and continue till the 13th of August. Parliamentary Affairs Minister Kiran Rijiju informed that President Draupadi Murmu has approved the proposal of the government to convene the monsoon session of Parliament from 20th of July. The government has withdrawn emergency curbs on natural gas supplies after liquefied natural gas LNG shipments through the Strait of Hormuz resumed following a ceasefire in the West Asia conflict. The emergency order was issued in March this year under the Essential Commodities Act after disruptions to LNG shipments through the Strait of Hormuz. Minister of State for Personnel, Public Grievances and Pensions Dr. Jitendra Singh today met a delegation of Bharatiya Mazdoor Sangh, BMS and affiliated employees organizations to discuss a range of issues relating to government employees, pensioners and administrative reforms. Dr. Singh appreciated the constructive role played by employee organizations in bringing service-related issues before the government through institutional dialogue. In Maharashtra, heavy monsoon rains continued to affect several parts of the state today, triggering rescue operations and rain-related incidents. In Raigad district, 10 to 12 tourists were safely rescued by the police from Adoshi waterfall near Kopoli after the water level suddenly rose. Authorities have advised people to stay away from rivers, waterfalls and other water bodies during the monsoon. In Mumbai, a 63-year-old man was killed after a tree fell on a shop in Kurla during heavy rain this afternoon. The BMC said 64 incidents of tree falls and 8 cases of wall or partial house collapses have been reported across the city. Heavy rain and strong gusty winds have also disrupted flight operations significantly. The India Meteorological Department has issued a red alert in the Konkan districts including Mumbai, Thane, Palghar, Raigad and Ratnagiri. Heavy to very heavy rainfall is also predicted in the ghat areas of Satara, Pune and Kolhapur. In rest of Maharashtra, the weather office has forecast thunderstorms with lightning, gusty winds of 30 to 40 km per hour and extremely heavy rainfall at isolated locations. Uttarakhand Chief Minister Pushkar Singh Dhami today flagged off the first batch of the Kailash Mansarovar Yatra 2026 from Tanakpur in Champawat district for the next leg of the pilgrimage. The first batch comprises 49 pilgrims including a doctor with 34 men and 15 women. Venezuela's acting president Delcy Rodriguez has thanked India for assistance in the wake of massive earthquakes. Rodriguez said that Venezuela will be reborn. In a social media post, Rodriguez said the country honors the rescuers from the United Kingdom, Qatar, France, India, Barbados, Brazil and Argentina in recognition of the invaluable work and the solidarity they have shown with Venezuela during these days of sorrow. She said Venezuela will never forget their dedication, courage and commitment. In the ICC Women's T20 World Cup, England will take on Australia in the final at the Lord's Cricket Ground in London today. The match will begin at 8 p.m. Indian time. In Wimbledon tennis, round of 16 matches are being played today. Serbia's Novak Djokovic will face Roman Saifulin of Russia, while top seed Yannick Sinner of Italy will take on Japan's Shintaro Mochizuki in the men's singles. In the other matches, Hubert Hurkacz of Poland will meet Germany's Johan Leonard Struff, Canada's Felix Auger.